0: Você ouve e vê.
1: Rádio V.
2: The Duke, how'd you come up with that name? Huh? I do want to know. Is it some crazy shit?
3: I said everybody needs to move to Rico.

panoramic view. Look, I'll make it all manageable. Pick and choose, sit and lose, all you different crews. Chicks and dudes, who you think is really kicking tunes? Picture you getting down in a picture tube, like you lit the fuse.